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1: We have to make decisions. And when we make those decisions, things don't always turn out the way we'd like them to or the way we want them to. No matter what we feel or what seems real, things change. 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You meet someone, care for that someone and you love that one. We made plans and we planned for so many things. Life has always been that way. So you must understand how I feel when I say that we had our run. Good times, sad times, the fun times, the bad times. 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

13 minutes before Shage, 4 o'clock, 13 minutes before Majola, Spirit of Praise 9. 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

0: 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Why is the Ham collecting ladies or Ham? Is a two session collecting. In your hands on the upper and ten is so me, mother. La, it's my mother, Karate, he says, Sulu. Manazalata, that he lives with indices on Kumbuza Zona, as it looks smiling to a call about Abantu Ushembe Watabatangabes. A second Tabino Shumas movement, Ushembe Wati Abatangabes. We have a good to Batangabes and Abantabu Tabatangabes. At the Misses Lee, he had a figure and a left Martin Kamuga, Nabonu Kalepin, Ushinanesula. 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
0: 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Come up with the assistance. Over who put an angel as a kid, move it up and to back. Over the village, you must hungry. But you come as you say, and guys, you say.
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0: But the thing is that I'm about the number now. And I ask what? That's it.
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4: And once people see what we are able to turn around in Etigwini, and then we're going to start changing all over in KZN as well. Of course, we started in Umngeni, you'll remember.

0: Gini also had this problem. It was one of the best, the worst run municipalities in the last local government. And the people of Gini gave us a chance. And look, today, 4 or 5 years later, we turned that municipality around to be the best-run municipality in KZN, the 7th best municipality in South Africa, and that's an achievement. So we want to move that here to Tigrin and put an end to the water crisis. And, of course, the people in Mkanyokule, Pongola, very sad, I've been in those areas. They have massive, beautiful dams within kilometers of where they live, but they don't have water in it. But my focus as the Tigrinya mayoral candidate is this year, closer to home, and I want to make sure that we put the money to work. We have got a 72 billion rand budget. So we've had billions of rands in the Tigrinya municipality for the last 30 years. And you tell me there are still people who cannot open their water and get, open their taps and get water to drink? Simply not acceptable, and that's the thing that I want us to change, and I'm confident that we'll be able to change.
1: Ngaphambi kokuthi ngiphume nazo umlaleli izindaba zakuleli hora, angibhekeleke wona amazinga okushisa suka phansi yaphezulu eThekwini 20 kuya ku 23 degrees, eMgungundlovu 16 kuya ku 25 degrees, 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

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It's got to take about 27 minutes after 7 o'clock. We're going to launch the Mzansi 98.0 FM. We're going to call until 9 o'clock. We're going to breakfast show. 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
1: 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And then mase kuba khona insurance, of which insurance will charge you roughly plus minus 1,500 to 1,800. 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
4: Those that had that refused to be arrested by police and decided to shoot at the police and police retaliated, fatally wounding them. They were the ones that were suspected or were involved in majority of violent crimes, including murders, including robberies, street robberies, house robberies, and so on. So we can say, had we not gotten into confrontation with those criminals of West Gang and other groups, particularly in Enanda and other areas in KwaZulu-Natal, we would be seeing more murders.
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5: What did you expect the state to say? They lied to get a warrant of arrest. They transported me up here in the back of a van, 8 hours of it in the soaking wet. What did you expect them to say? Oops, sorry, we made a mistake. No, they're not going to say that. We'll go to court. We're looking forward to the trial. We are calling very interesting witnesses, and

0: 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So we're good. We're in a good space.
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2: the award winning Imbizo breakfast show
3: we have an incapable and unwilling police minister who has always shown up after the crimes and only posed for cameras.
4: I will request the president of the AFF to repeat every word outside of this house. Please repeat that. But also, if you want to bring it to the debate here, you can bring it to the debate here.
5: I've said this in public and I will say it again. I'm not scared of that.
3: This leader has demonstrated that he has got nothing to offer except to project himself as a modern day model. He is indeed a certified fool without any alternative to reducing crime in South Africa.
6: The Honorable Malema will have to wait, win election, have a cabinet and appoint the cabinet. And don't appoint the cabinet of other presidents. As a leader of the opposition party, he has all the right to make the suggestion, but what I don't like, I don't want to be patronized.
7: I must touch the nerve. And I don't get easily shaken, whether by sober or half sober people.
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3: The process is almost at the end. They now need to verify the children because some are with children. They need to verify the issue of the children, whether they really belong to those, even to record them or to register them under their names. I'm happy with the outcome of today's meeting, and I'm hopeful that the solution is not going to be delayed then after that meeting.
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4: Request that the matter be adjourned and transferred firstly to the High Court for the accused to be joined to the remaining accused who is before the court, and the date for such appearance is on the 18th of September. The matter was arranged with Mr. Mabunda, and I understand from Mr. Mabunda the accused is not going to apply for bail. She will be joined on the 18th in the High Court to the remaining accused, Mr. Majola.
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3: Well, I think this is a very important cultural event in the history of this

0: 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And His Majesty the King, during this day, will be receiving the wreath from the maidens. I think it's a very significant culture that we have been able to preserve as the nation. Absolutely. It also go a long way in ensuring that the young girls, they do not involve prematurely in sex that may expose them to different diseases such as the STIs, even the HIV and AIDS, and the early pregnancy. Because you know that when that happens, it affects the future, the time that they wanted to achieve for their life. Hence, this is really preserves them and very important opportunity to be able to prepare themselves for their future.
1: Ngihlabele phambili ke ngaludaba lokwasintona kolo wesifundazwe KwaZulu-Natal uMnumzane uThami Ntuli wathi ke izinhlelo ke zokuthutha abantu ke bokufika kuleli abaqhinqe ngaphandle kwamahhovisi omnyango wezasekhaya eThekwini kwamaroad azizoqala ke ukusebenza ngesontelezayo. 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
2: The process is almost at the end. I now need to verify the children because some are with children. They need to verify the issue of the children, whether they really belong to those, even to record them or to register them under their names. I'm happy with the outcome of today's meeting, and I'm hopeful that the solution is not going to be delayed then after that meeting.
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0: 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Guess if we're up on Stanley Clark, Fantasy Love, Ambanetizola Howard Hewitt, Kum Sagas, Wisdom Sans, Kum Kabelum Saga 12th of September, Unyagango 2026. Yes, come get a sibling and Shabu Sam Quakin, Oganium Sampe, Setexin, Sepasin, Oshikagi, Lena is in Leben. 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This afternoon uzongithinta lapha kunombolo that I call the Magic Power Line. 0604807164. The number to call again 0604807164. 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
1: thank you mshada All right, it's Kasako, it's exactly 4:30, Wisdom Zans, 98 FM. The Matty Manhattan's Sweet Love, Sabon. Yeah, man.

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His Majesty.

0: All right, Cheska Sako, it's exactly 1646 of White Sam with Domzats, 98 FM. Hey, Kamala Kengu, Geoff McBride. Doesn't that mean something? And before I put Geoff McBride, Utsu Lapayengo, my Kulga Kulu, Shining Star, by the Mighty Manhattans. 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
1: 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It's a fan of Navagona Bonka Basagazi, the Lumzan, see?
0: Yes.
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1: Thank you.
0: Yes, Dr. Tana was actually a partner. Nancy Lapin number of Sindagona. It was 0604807164. And you pinned there was 0604807164. Sabona talks to me.
2: Sacha.
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1: Of life. 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The Black.

All right, says Kasako, it's exactly 21 minutes after the hour, 5 o'clock, your writer with them, Zansa, 798 at Dots, Ray FM, Mistre. Eotola Pagazongo Mazine, back to Peking, Gomana Pagin Kulukakulu, Kennedy, Forever in Love, great before the Kennedy, Botola Pagio P40 from the album, Yangonyaga 2012, Getting Over the Storm, that's the name of the album, Lapayango Maitoli, Blue Eyes Crying in the Rain, Greg P4, that Tears from the album one, The Mighty Peaches, yes, Greg P4, Lapama Pages, but to pick black is when the last year drop falls. Yes, a black is them sense 98 FM in Stria.

0: Alright, singa lesikhathe sokuthatha lapha ucingweni, the number to call 0604807164. 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
1: 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Right, 0604-07-1164, 0604-07-1164. 22 minutes after 7. 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

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I'm calling in your show, Yamaza, Kaluto. What to Kuluma, my stories are serious, in the way, serious. Like Shango, my sweet, but my sweet, yeah, yeah, yeah, yeah, yeah, yeah, yeah, yeah, yeah, yeah, yeah, yeah, yeah, yeah, yeah, yeah, yeah, yeah, yeah, yeah, yeah, yeah, yeah, yeah, yeah, yeah, yeah, 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